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0: Pizza Hut parking lot. Pink vehicle tried pulling off on me. Gonna be a black Buick. John Young Union 3686 JYU 3686.
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0: Everything's okay here. I am going to search the vehicle. So you just want to come with Travis since you're not that far away.
1: Here, bud.
2: So just be advised, your driver did call up here asking about the law of the citation.
3: Yeah, clear. He's going to give multiple citations. I'll explain, or he can get an attorney.
2: Okay.

0: 8 cells.
1: Okay.
0: And you registered on our air parachutes. You advise affirmative.
2: No restrictions, no more prior convictions. Last seen speed on Highway 2025, September.
0: Okay, just attach him, please.

0: 82-72.
1: Yeah.
0: Just to advise, I did give that driver a warning for a plate cover in his vehicle tent earlier this year.
1: You're clear. I gave two, if not three, warnings. He's always been real smart with me.

No, I think I'll put. Got it. 23090 Road Q, lot K on the 15th.

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1: Okay.
0: Log one mail out for testing. Also be conducting probable cause search.
1: Yeah.
2: Hey, Chief Hutton, 86.
1: Good.
2: King William Union 5024, beating KWU 5024, going to be on 7th at West Center.
1: Here.

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0: Victor Robert 772113 repeating VR 772113.
1: Air clear, submit.
2: 7-7, pardon me, 33.
1: Here.
3: 7-2, 33, citations issued.
1: Here. Interior status.
0: Good.
1: Victor Robert 77-2113 comes back to Luis Alvarado out of Cary. Status is valid. No restrictions. Last convictions be on Highway 2026.
0: That's clear. Could you hold that status and start me at 47, please?
1: Here.

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0: King, Union, Adam, 7676, greeting KUA, 7676.
1: Okay, so

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1: Good.
0: Going back to Curtis Seeker on a Pandora 2002 Toyota 4-door maroon color. Tanks are valid. R was also valid.
1: Your car.
2: Hey, Chief Putnam, I'll be 33 citation issued.
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0: Ne yapalım?
1: He doesn't have insurance. I went on. There's some parents to come. Pick him in the vehicle up before I serve him a citation. I'm going to remain on scene until they get here.
2: Here, sir. Was that other vehicle that 14 ran involved with this, or is that just something he ran on his own?
1: Passerby.
2: Here.
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1: Same way.

0: 三轮机跑的。
1: Yes.
0: Affirmative on that 15 out of 10 Cox bus. It is county 1 only.
1: Clear, clear.

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1: 10.
0: Is he the sole occupant of the vehicle?
1: Not in a vehicle.
0: You're correct.

0: 恩爱亲朋。
1: Right, you got
0: it. 1970, route to the area of 23179 Road B23 for a suspicious vehicle break.
1: Go ahead.
0: Caller stated his son was out walking and a car stopped at the intersection of B23 and 23. Somebody got out of the car and started walking southbound, and another neighbor also saw them. They would just like the area checked.
1: That's correct.

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0: Can I be around to 110 North Drive for an unruly juvenile?
1: Good.
0: Could be an unruly 9-year-old. He's not listening, destroying things, refusing to go to bed.
2: Would you like me to assist you with that 9-year-old?
1: Negative. I can handle it. I'll be around.
0: Okay. 7-7, you're...

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1: You're clear.
0: Dave Putnam. This log insurance was obtained by the driver, also citation issued, and one of his parents is driving him in his vehicle home.
1: Yes.
0: I'm 33, I'll take a 47.

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1: Go ahead.
0: Spoke to that juvenile. Everything appears to be calm down for the night. I'll be 33. I'll take a 37.
1: Yes.
0: Yes. Seven is going to be John Robert Robert 5216, repeating JRR 5216, break for Stats.
1: Okay.
0: Stats is going to be Robert George 807328, repeating RG 807328.

0: teléfono.
1: Yes.
0: 53 Hall Park.
1: Yes. 14 p.m.
0: Good.
1: 14, I have a code for 14643-0115. It's going to be a car versus two-year single vehicle, only one occupant. There was an airbag deployment.
0: Yeah, you're not being in route as well.
1: You're

0: 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You're needed en route to 14643, state route 115. 14643, state route 115. For a 52-year-old female involved in a traffic accident, there was airbag deployment. Please use ops 1. Putnam County Sheriff's Office clear, 2209.
1: I'm okay.
0: Yeah.

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1: 300 in route, 2209.
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1: You're clear. Do you need that back or just pass?
0: Just pass.
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1: You're clear. I'll have that attached.
0: That's clear. Thanks, Putnam.
2: Clear one back in service.
1: You're clear. 2223.

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1: Here.

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1: And
0: 53-100 block of Progressive Drive.
1: Yeah.

0: 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King King Adam 3347 KKA 3347.
1: Can you hear me?

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1: Affirmative.
0: Okay, does that advise it's a Ford?
1: Affirmative, 1999 Ford truck, black people.
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0: I'm down with a semi here on Road L9, just off of Woodland Drive. Stand by for a 7.
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0: I found your work, 19, here at 125.
1: You're clear. Thank you. Hey, King Button. Please get a call about two subjects standing on Williamstown. There are a semi that's waiting for the stop train to go through. They're outside of the truck standing on the corner down there.
2: Yes, sir.

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0: 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Unit 18.
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0: Be advised, there is 4 prior 69 charges.
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0: 65 and M, King, Union Zebra, 2922, repeating, King, Union Zebra, 2922.
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1: Yes, sir.

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1: Be advised, the single 7 has expired on this.
0: Yeah, Clark, it's going to be a rental. If you could attach Jason Hendricks, I know who he is. Actually, I'll just do 33.
1: You're fine.

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0: 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Wants to know the steps to go to get it removed, figure out whose it is.
1: Okay.
0: Break. Action, can I transfer?

0: at Sunlight Security, but it's not.
1: Correction 9, am I able to transfer that to AXG?
2: Sure.
1: Your mission.

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1: But
0: can I have you en route to the area 12297 US 224? 12297 US 224 for a code 2. Two vehicles, rear end, brake.
1: Good.
0: Both occupants are okay. However, they are out of their vehicle. I advise them to get back in the vehicle. One car is in the middle of the roadway, so I told her to stand off the side.
1: Clear.

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1: Right, I'm headed that way.
0: Six, what are the units at?
2: 12297, US 224. Have a code 2, 2 vehicles, rear end accident, wake on school bus.

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1: 5, go ahead.
0: 31 Myers for 2.
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0: 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Number 2.
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0: Status on Sam Henry, 364870, SH 364870. Just attach both, please.
1: You're clear. Last four, the report number is also attached.
0: Thank you.

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1: Going to be in route to Fort Jennings for zero parking.
2: Good afternoon.
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2: All right, go ahead.
4: T1612 to 747. Hey, Alan, I'm here at the park. So, all right, see you a little bit. Thanks.
3: I'm going to PS you regarding this.
2: Copy.

0: 755
1: Hello. 755,
0: 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Yeah, it's St. Peter, Paul.

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1: You're clear.

0: 20 Chicago.
1: Thank
0: you. Copy. It is Old State Route 15 near I-9, break for 7.
1: Go ahead.
0: King Adam King 4239 K A K 4239.
1: Yes, please.

0: Hey, Nate. If that loader guy tells you that their internet is down here and that you got to call Lima, let him know that their internet is back up and running. So all you got to do is just grab the phone and call.
1: Copy that. He was just giving me the phone number for you. You said the internet's back up and running?
0: Yes, it is.
1: Copy that. I'll let him know.
0: Okay, thank you.

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1: Here, let me.
0: Purple code 20, property damage, 45 Vine Street, apartment B-Boy 6. 45 Vine Street, apartment B-Boy 6. He is not arguing at this time. He is attempting to get in a orange Kia, and does not have a license. His name is Chris Hernandez, Jr.
1: Copy. Need around. Need around from school.
0: Hi, were you clear to?
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0: 51, thank you for a caller, DRPX. It's going to be a reference to questions about her gas bill. I believe she thinks she's being scammed. I'm not sure that she actually is. She'd like to speak with an officer.
1: Okay.
0: See you later.

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0: 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We'll be there about a minute, Alvin. We're just turning on 613 now. Here, let you know. Thanks.
1: Copy that. We're set up and ready.

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0: 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Yeah, it's fine right there.
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0: 775, Robert Carrillo, North Pine Street, apartment 6B, on a 97 old Skidmore red and color, 607 RS, has flip out.
1: Okay, thank you. I'll keep going.
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Hi, Trigger. 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

0: 747, got a copy.
1: Yeah.
0: Give us a couple shoulder work signs, both sides of that I-9 there, that T road way on 109.
1: Copy that, we'll be right there, we're done with the other ones.

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0: 711 North John Walsh Street, lot 23.
1: Okay.
0: Yep.
1: 511 South Oak, 511 South Oak. There's a gentleman with his four ways on there advising there's low hanging cable wire.

0: 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He did advise he wasn't 100% sure what type of cable it was, but it was a small lot.
1: Clear out.
2: Can you go down to Williamstown and Oak? Someone said that there's lines down, cable lines from the summer truck.
3: 7-6 just got dispatched there.
2: Okay.

0: for them, Tempest for them. It's going to be telecommunication lines.
1: You're clear. I'm attempting to contact Spectrum now.
2: Mapping on 33. Negative service break. Message left for someone at the residence to have contact made with the SO reference paper service.
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0: Can you do a pager test for test only, please?
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0: Thank you.
2: Attention, Fort Jennings Fire. 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Sheriff's Office clear. 11-06.

0: 761, when you make contact with Spectrum, let them know it's a residential connection to 511 South Oak here. It's going to be a traffic hazard unless Spectrum comes out and secures it to the residents again.
1: Yeah, or my partner's still trying to make contact with somebody.

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1: 7-6.
0: Wire's been temporarily secured to the residence. When you get a whole spectrum, let them know that it's going to have to be addressed by them at some point.
1: Here's their partner speaking to you right now.
0: Clear and thanks. I'll be 33. 47, please.
1: Chris.

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0: Vehicle broke down, transmission went out, got it in the parking lot, medical center, break.
1: 13-1.
0: I'm transporting this adult male to Road 4 where his father's working. See if we can get a ride back home.
1: 13-1, you're clear.
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0: 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Test father.

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0: 5 I reported a smaller black car was doing donuts and peeling out in the KFC parking lot. Vehicle's left now. Was last seen northbound Road 11. No other description at this time.

0: 5. My caller does not have any further information. He's golfing and just saw the vehicle as he was golfing.
1: Clear.

0: back to the road H, unable to locate, Highway 33.
1: In the area of 10643 Route 14J, 10643 Route 14J, the vehicle is now left on northbound.
2: Okay, what's the 09 reference to?
1: There was an Amazon blue van parked in front of the residence. For a long period of time, she advised that the driver had his head down several times before he left. She would like to check, make sure he's okay.
2: Okay.

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0: 51, I have Mr. Aldrich on the PX Connectors room.
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1: What?
0: 76, can you go down to the area 511 South Oak? Spectrum's down there. They're unable to find that low wire.
1: Okay. Go ahead. I'm just leaving the office. I can stop down there for you. Okay.
0: Okay. 7-5, you're clear.
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1: 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FTL 33.
0: Miracle.
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0: 7-5, Grant.
1: Officer Mack, you did such a good job securing that line spectrum to find it. I've guided him to it. I'll be 3-3.
0: Here, Cliff.
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0: Be out of the car on at home at 3rd, picking up a handful of cones.
1: Clear. Do you need a call, sir?
0: Negative.

0: once when you get preloaded after that, you want to pick me up at the garage, bring me back out here.
1: Yeah, I think I'll have time for that.

0: 9 QB Center out to 11196 Road 14J. This would be reference to the Keith and Kenneth Schrader brother dispute. Brother is sitting at the end of the of his driveway in a black Chevrolet. Caller's upset, believes that brother's going to harm him.
1: I literally just passed there not 2 minutes ago when there was no black truck sitting there.
0: Right. He said it just happened. He's sitting there now. He was sitting on Road J before.
1: Okay.

0: 10. I'm still on with the caller.
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0: Nine,
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1: 113. I'm still on the phone with the caller. That's reasonable. I was not able to answer his call.
0: Right. We figured that's why I was right there, you know.

0: 9, but the other party is left, headed back towards his residence on 16J. My caller would still like to speak with an officer.
1: You're clear, we're right around the corner.
0: Here, that's what I advise you.

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1: Good.
0: 33 is on route to St. Rita's for a transfer to Alton Corp.
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0: 9 final. 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
1: No, the corner of Perry and 4th. 415 West 4th Street.
0: Perry now.
2: EMS, you have a run. 415 West 4th Street in Ottawa. 415 West 4th Street for a 19-year-old male conscious alert. He's having difficulty in breathing. 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I'm now 1418. 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

0: Ottawa EMS. Attention, Ottawa EMS, you have a run. 415 West 4th Street, Ottawa. 415 West 4th Street for a 19-year-old male, conscious alert, difficulty in breathing, metal in his throat, does have someone with him. Time now, 1421.
1: Three hundred units.
0: Use the alley just past Perry Street for West 4.
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0: 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North Adam Court for that discharge.
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0: 86 with Ohio trailer. Tom Union Adam, 9165. TUA, 9165. It's going to be 65 in front of the OG High School.
1: You're clear.

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1: Here it goes.

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0: Indiana to Route 267 East Main Street, Audeville, for dispute, possible code touring.
1: Tangent Route. Go ahead, Rigobby.
2: Six to 23, I copy there.
1: 23 to 6, you'll be to continue to you or head to Audeville?
2: Good, Audeville, I can take care of this.
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0: The Louth residence. The female that lives at this location is in the hospital. Is at the location. Other family members came by to pick up some of the belongings that belong to the female, and he got very irate. They are separated at this time. The one female is going to be a 15-year-old female.
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1: 33, guys.
0: 33 is clear, Autumn Court, en route to LMH for a transfer to Meadows of Ottawa.
1: 33 clear.

0: 697, final.
1: Seven five,
0: we have two calls. Casey's, it must be workers out there. They can call. Two callers advise a very strong odor of gas. Dispatching fire now.
1: Seven five, clear. 761, I'm in the area.
0: 762, clear. Avenue, Casey's, 730 North Pass. Caller's advising very strong smell of propane and can hear a leak. There are workers on scene. Time now, 1533.
2: Very long, guys.
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1: Just for your information, I'm en route to the area. Casey's, the construction crew there, believes they had a gas line. I'm going to check it out and I'll advise.
0: 7-1, clear.
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1: Officer on scene advised Enbridge is stating they do not need assistance. They are taking care of it now. You can stand in.
2: That's affirmative. Marcus back in service.
1: You're clear. Thank you.

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0: Clear, are you available?
1: Sorry.
0: Clear. At Moose Landing will be 10436 Road 17J Apartments. 10436 Road 17J Apartments. Meet with a Greg Clousing. He has to serve papers, but he's been trespassed. And the papers are for water and power.
1: Hey, okay.
0: Six corrections. For water and sewer, his company needs to have those delivered.
1: Yeah.
2: Six, all secure information. Contact made with 10 and 23, they're okay.
1: Clear.

0: did he advise where he wants me to meet him? I don't see him.
1: I'm in contact. He advised he was en route 10 to 15 minutes ago, and it would only take 20 minutes to be there.

0: 75 on him. Check him again.
1: We're good.
0: Here you
1: go. 23 photo status.
0: 23.
1: I said Robert Victor, 746. 269, repeat RV, 746, 269.
0: Here, car.
2: Yes, I see should there be there momentarily. He's in a white Chevy pickup.
3: Yeah, okay.
1: 75, pardon.
0: 75, go.
1: She's put a log that this was struck at 1430 hours. They called the 1-800 number for emergency. They sent the crew to the Ottawa County, not Putnam County, break.
0: Good.
1: We do take any calls. That's the reasoning for the two-hour delay in response here.
0: Here,

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0: トイズバグ。
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0: Those items were retrieved. Parties are separated. Unit 333. 37.
1: Here,

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1: Here, Claire. Are you in Route 25?
0: I will be here in a few minutes.

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1: You're clear. I'm with his residence button. Six with Frank Victor David 6994 FVD 6994. It's going to be State Route 696 Road Q Queen.
2: Yes.
1: 753347.
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Be on North Street at Locust Street, King Victor David 1834, PBD 1834.

0: Latino one time. There might be 33.
1: Here, sir.
2: 7-1-5.
1: Guys.
2: Just for your information, our units are 33. Dominion is on scene here, and they have secured the scene and will be on scene till 6.
1: Here, sir.
0: Five on the status CAC command.

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1: Here, sir.
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1: 7 o'clock, yeah.
0: Tommy 3-3, citation issued.

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It's going to be 696 just north of Road R Robert.

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1: I'm okay, Phantom. I'm 3-3.
0: Here.

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1: Go ahead, 8-4.
0: Just be advised, we got a call from a CP stating that there are some dump trucks going northbound on Road 7, about a mile away from Lipstick, stated that the tires on these dump trucks seem unsafe and wanted to make a complaint about it. If you could look out for those dump trucks going north on Road 7.
1: You're clear.

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1: 8-4, go ahead.
0: Going to be behind one of those dump trucks. CP did stop me and talk to me. Going to be on State Route 109, traveling north from 613. Break.
1: Go ahead.
0: You said that there was wire showing on a tire. Do I have permission to stop this vehicle to further investigate?
1: You know, 1-658.
0: Go ahead.
1: You can go ahead and stop.
0: Clear, thanks.

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1: 8-4, yeah.
0: Stay route 109, north of 613 with Ohio, Paul, King, Robert, 2259, repeating, PKR 2259.
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0: on, go ahead.
1: 86 was Lincoln King 87 LK 87. It's going to be six, Route 6, Ohio Dusting Company driveway.
0: Here.
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3: Here.

0: That's come back by Donnie Porter out of Grove City. That is going to be valid. CDL is also valid. No restrictions, past conviction, seatbelt law, 2006.
1: You're clear.

0: anything more about him.
1: Yes.
0: Tires on the vehicle were quite worn. They had just purchased these vehicles from an auction. They're taking them to a shop now. I'm going to be a 33. I'll take a 47, please.
1: Yes, sir.

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1: 303, go ahead.
0: You can just direct to the Meadows of Ottawa.
1: You're clear, in route 1644.

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0: 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It's going to be a medic transport from ACC.

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1: Good.
0: 75 Monroe, 205 South Horse Drive, apartment A, Adam 4, 205 South Horse, A4. Going to be for a request, Deputy Bray.
1: Good.
0: I just had the landlord there call up here, stating that a Janice Evans in apartment J4 walked into apartment A4 last Wednesday without permission, also appeared point 19 Bray. Ava Leventhal is the renter for A4. She stated to me that he didn't elaborate further on the willing to speak with one of you guys.
1: Okay,

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1: 33,
0: 33.ACC.
1: You're clear, right, 1740.

0: 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David Ocean Young, 4002 DOY 4002.
1: You're clear. Do you need that address attached?
0: Just attached as a CP.
1: Here.
0: Okay, 3347.

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1: You're clear, 1750.

0: 23, by the way, is it?
1: 23, go ahead.
0: It's going to be out there on 15, west of road 21, with Henry Young Charles, 5912, HYC, 5912.
1: Here.

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1: 90,
0: in the 1000 block of Sierra 109 with John Lincoln King 6545. Being John Lincoln King 6545.
1: Here.

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1: Nightingale.
0: I'll be back 2 to 3. Morning, First Street.

0: 90, 86.
1: 90, yes.
0: In 2000 block, Sierra 109 with, it's got a dealer tag. Adam 9 Union Young, repeating Adam 9 Union Young. Index numbers are 021.
1: Yes, sir.

0: 90 of them does.
1: That's good.
0: My Ohio OL number, Victor Charles, 660-151. Repeating, Victor Charles, 660-151. Shooter back to Caden Coy.
1: Near Kirsten.

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1: 90, good.
0: Victor Charles, 6601-51, from Specialty Tate employee out of Ottawa Hills. Status is valid, no restrictions, only one conviction out of state. C, 2025.
1: Good.

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1: I've
0: got 215 Orchard Drive, lot 12 on 15.
1: Oh,

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1: Mike, go ahead.
0: Yeah, 33, personal service mate.
1: You're

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1: 那也应该。
0: Got it. 7-Eleven North Delmore on the 15, both lots 23 and 28.
1: Yes.

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1: Yeah, thanks, sorry.
0: New York.

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0: Seven Palm says.
1: Oh, good.
0: Robert Union, 471334, repeating. RU 471334.
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0: 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George Mary John 5517 GMJ 5517. Just attached, please.
1: 94, what was the last half of your traffic? I had you cut off.
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1: Here.

0: 7, can I have you en route to, say, Route 65, north of the village? We got a report of a reckless driver going southbound on 65 from Lipstick, heading towards Ottawa. They say that they just passed Route 7 at this time, not quite inside of Ottawa at this time. It's going to be a red and silver truck. Say that that's swerving, possibly 419.
1: You're clear now.
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Perry and Crescent, Ohio, play at 416 Young Lincoln Mary, repeating 416 YLM.

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0: 7-7, pardon.
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0: Didn't observe any signs of impairment. I'll be 33, I'll take a 47, please.
1: Yeah.

Hey, 2 8 4. I'll take care of that traffic complaint.